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4: Staying clear and calm as we continue through the weekend, this is your local forecast. In Baker County this evening, mostly clear with lows in the low 40s to high 30s. Tomorrow, mostly sunny with highs in the high 60s. Tomorrow evening, staying mostly clear with lows in the low 40s to high 30s. And Monday, staying mostly sunny with highs in the mid to lower 70s. And Union County this evening, mostly clear with lows in the low 40s to high 30s. Tomorrow, nice and sunny with highs in the high 60s. Tomorrow evening, partly cloudy for a time with lows in the lower 40s. And Monday, staying mostly sunny with highs in the low 70s. That's it for your local weather. For more news and updates, visit ElkhornMediaGroup.com. 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
4: I'm Bill Hemmer, and these are the most impactful moments and American history. December 8th, 1980, marked a dark day for music across the globe. Beneath the arch entrance of the famous Dakota, an apartment building along Manhattan's Central Park West, John Lennon was murdered in cold blood. Mark David Chapman, an isolated and obsessed fan, fired 5 bullets from his revolver, 4 of which struck Lennon. Tributes poured in as the world mourned. Fellow Beatles expressed their farewells through song. Paul McCartney with Here Today and George Harrison with All Those Years Ago. John Lennon was a champion of peace, a symbol of hope, and the voice that dared us to imagine. Though his life was violently taken away, his gifts and contributions to music and culture are still celebrated to this day. I'm Bill Hemmer, Fox News.
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6: Staying clear and calm as we continue through the weekend, this is your local forecast. In Baker County this evening, mostly clear with lows in the low 40s to high 30s. Tomorrow, mostly sunny with highs in the high 60s. Tomorrow evening, staying mostly clear with lows in the low 40s to high 30s. And Monday, staying mostly sunny with highs in the mid to lower 70s. And Union County this evening, mostly clear with lows in the low 40s to high 30s. Tomorrow, nice and sunny with highs in the high 60s. Tomorrow evening, partly cloudy for a time with lows in the lower 40s. And Monday, staying mostly sunny with highs in the low 70s. That's it for your local weather. For more news and updates, visit elkhornmediagroup.com.
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3: 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We kick things off with the Ed Miller Extreme Bulls on Thursday, June 11th. The PRCA dust starts flying Friday at 4 p.m. and keeps rolling all weekend long. Don't miss a second of the oldest show in the Northwest, June 7th through the 14th. We'll see you in Union.
4: Staying clear and calm as we continue through the weekend, this is your local forecast. In Baker County this evening, mostly clear with lows in the low 40s to high 30s. Tomorrow, mostly sunny with highs in the high 60s. Tomorrow evening, staying mostly clear with lows in the low 40s to high 30s. And Monday, staying mostly sunny with highs in the mid to lower 70s. And Union County this evening, mostly clear with lows in the low 40s to high 30s. Tomorrow, nice and sunny with highs in the high 60s. Tomorrow evening, partly cloudy for a time with lows in the lower 40s. And Monday, staying mostly sunny with highs in the low 70s. That's it for your local weather. 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
3: 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We kick things off with the Ed Miller Extreme Bulls on Thursday, June 11th. The PRCA dust starts flying Friday at 4 p.m. and keeps rolling all weekend long. Don't miss a second of the oldest show in the Northwest, June 7th through the 14th. We'll see you in Union.
4: Staying clear and calm as we continue through the weekend, this is your local forecast. In Baker County this evening, mostly clear with lows in the low 40s to high 30s. Tomorrow, mostly sunny with highs in the high 60s. Tomorrow evening, staying mostly clear with lows in the low 40s to high 30s. And Monday, staying mostly sunny with highs in the mid to lower 70s. And Union County this evening, mostly clear with lows in the low 40s to high 30s. Tomorrow, nice and sunny with highs in the high 60s. Tomorrow evening, partly cloudy for a time with lows in the lower 40s. And Monday, staying mostly sunny with highs in the low 70s. That's it for your local weather. For more news and updates, visit ElkhornMediaGroup.com.
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4: Celebrating America's 250th birthday, We the People hasn't always meant all the people. It took 144 years after our nation's founding for women to win the right to vote. The suffragette movement in the U.S. began in 1848 with a women's rights convention. But back then, the idea of women being able to vote seemed too extreme to some of the attendees. Susan B. Anthony became the leader of the movement in the 19th century.
5: It was we the people, not we the white male citizens,
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4: 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A year later, Congress voted in favor of all women in the U.S. having that right. And in 1920, the 19th Amendment was ratified by a majority of the states. Today, we take that right for granted, and women have run for some of the highest offices in the land, including president.
7: Happy birthday, America.
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5: Celebrating America's 250th birthday, Alexander Hamilton is the architect of America's financial system. 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
10: 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We kick things off with the Ed Miller Extreme Bulls on Thursday, June 11th. The PRCA dust starts flying Friday at 4 p.m. and keeps rolling all weekend long. Don't miss a second of the oldest show in the Northwest, June 7th through the 14th. We'll see you in Union.
11: The same thing over and over and over and over becomes boring. 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
3: 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We kick things off with the Ed Miller Extreme Bulls on Thursday, June 11th. The PRCA dust starts flying Friday at 4 p.m. and keeps rolling all weekend long. Don't miss a second of the oldest show in the Northwest, June 7th through the 14th. We'll see you in Union.
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3: Celebrating America's 250th birthday. In 1962, President John F. Kennedy said these inspiring words.
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5: The engine stopped just in tranquility base here. The Eagle has landed. Tranquility, we copy on the ground.
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4: Celebrating America's 250th birthday, only one state in the nation is built on lava. Once a sovereign nation with its own culture, Hawaii became a territory of the United States in 1900. The two most important products that sustained the economy were sugar and pineapples. In 1959, the people of Hawaii were asked to vote on statehood. 94% of the population said yes. And on August 21st, 1959, Hawaii officially became the 50th state.
5: America, it's not just a name, it's a spirit. Happy birthday, America.
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7: Sunny skies this morning in Baker County and throughout the day, looking at high temperatures in the mid-60s to lower 70s. For tonight, expect partly cloudy skies, lows in the 30s and 40s. For the Grand Ronde Valley, including Cove, Elgin, and LeGrand, sunny throughout the day. Expect high temperatures into the upper 60s with light wind. And looking at tonight, partly cloudy skies, lows in the upper 30s to mid 40s. And that's been a quick look at our forecast. Follow current conditions at elkhornmediagroup.com. 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
12: Sunny skies this morning in Baker County and throughout the day, looking at high temperatures in the mid-60s to lower 70s. For tonight, expect partly cloudy skies, lows in the 30s and 40s. For the Grand Ronde Valley, including Cove, Elgin, and LeGrand, sunny throughout the day. Expect high temperatures into the upper 60s with light wind. And looking at tonight, partly cloudy skies, lows in the upper 30s to mid-40s. And that's been a quick look at our forecast. Follow current conditions at elkhornmediagroup.com. That's also a good place to download our free Elkhorn mobile app.
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Of course, that was back before the war. 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He went down, but they missed me by a hair. He'd always stop right there and say,

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4: 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Sunny skies this morning in Baker County and throughout the day, looking at high temperatures in the mid-60s to lower 70s. For tonight, expect partly cloudy skies, lows in the 30s and 40s. For the Grand Ronde Valley, including Cove, Elgin, and LeGrand, sunny throughout the day. Expect high temperatures into the upper 60s with light wind. And looking at tonight, partly cloudy skies, lows in the upper 30s to mid-40s. And that's been a quick look at our forecast. Follow current conditions at elkhornmediagroup.com. 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

As we think about growing up today, we realize that surviving adolescence is part of growing up. Hal Ketchum summed up growing up in the past when he sang of Elvis music and drinking and parking. But one line he sang seemed to sum up so much of how teenagers of every generation feel. He sang, "You've got to be bad just to have a good time." Part of growing up is a natural rowdiness and loud music and shouting. Somebody once said that you know that you're getting old when you start walking around mud puddles instead of walking through them. Teenagers have a way of making us, quote, older people feel very old. I was stopped at a traffic light on a Saturday night when a car full of teenagers turned the corner and a cute little blind leaned out and shouted, "Hiya, Pops!" "Pops," I thought to myself. But as I sat there, I realized I could easily have been her father. In her mind, with my gray hair, she probably thought I could have been her grandfather. What a revolting development. I'll never forget the words of someone who said that you know you're growing old when attractive young women stop you on the street to ask directions because you look safe. I felt much older that night. For all the noise of teen years, beneath the noise is a tremendous amount of insecurity. Part of the reason why teenagers play music so loud is that it helps them not to feel scared. Primitive tribes used to beat drums and dance to drive away evil spirits. Today we just turn up the radio. That drives everybody away, especially parents. But while teenagers need to be with each other and feel a need to be against older people, deep down they hope we won't leave them. Give them space, yes, but still be there to listen, to care, to respect their sadness and insecurity, to let them know that we know that growing up is not easy. Young people want our respect, even if they don't follow our advice. Adolescence is a time of many changes, and none is a greater change than when they fall in love.

As we think about growing up today, we realize that teen years are times of great changes. There are physical changes and emotional changes. There's the urge to be an adult while still being dependent on parents. There's the desire to have the freedoms of adulthood, but not being able to assume the responsibilities of adulthood. That's why the three things we adults can do that adolescents most need is to keep communicating, to keep listening, and to learn compassion for our young people. As adults, we're like Monday morning quarterbacks. Looking back, we know what we should have done in our teen years. But young people are in the middle of the game. They don't have our wisdom or our perspective. So rather than judging them, we need rather to be compassionate, to remember our own questions and uncertainties, to mentally put ourselves inside their skins and see life through their eyes. It's kind of scary looking at life through their eyes. Love is an especially scary part of growing up. Somebody once wrote humorously that when a guy approaches a girl, there are approximately 144 opportunities in the first 10 minutes where he can be rejected. Talk about the odds. We hear from psychologists that by the time kids are teenagers, they've seen literally hundreds of thousands of real or simulated romantic situations on television. No wonder teenagers feel out of control. We adults are out of control with the amount of stimulation we throw at them. We give sex education, but we do not always give life education. Do we tell young people about caring and tenderness, treating each other with sensitivity? We need to tell young people that a lot of what they've heard and seen about sex turn out to be lies. Adolescent boys are amazed to learn that girls like them better when they do not try to have sex with them. And girls are astonished to discover that if they respect themselves enough not to have sex, the guy respects them more for it. Our culture is based on sex and stimulation, but real relationships are based on caring. But even as I say that, I realize that I'm thinking with my head. Young people are pressured to think with their hearts.

As we think about growing up today, realize that it's not easy. I'm reminded of a remark by the famous Groucho Marx after he had attended a very dull party. Groucho commented, "I've had a wonderful evening, but this wasn't it." Adults may look longingly at the freedom and energy and opportunity of adolescence and idealize those years or wish we could live them over. But in fact, they're tough years. All of us suffer from what I call the if-only syndrome. When we're young, we think, if only I was older, if only I had a job, if only I was 18, if only I could afford a better car. And older people look back and say, if only I was younger, if only I wasn't stuck in this job, if only I didn't have all these responsibilities, if only I had my life to live over. Unfortunately, the if-only syndrome presumes that happiness is somewhere else. And yet now is the only time we have to live. No matter where we are, we can choose to be happy. As the great philosopher William James stated, the greatest discovery of this age is that by changing our thinking, we can change our lives. It remains true that our thinking can turn a garden into a cemetery or turn a cemetery into a garden. For example, one person can look at death and say, "Ain't it awful?" And someone else can look at death and say, "How, wow, the beginning of a whole new life. What a wonderful God we have." The same realities can cause one person to choose despair and another person to choose faith. But notice I said choose. Hostages in captivity, prisoners in solitary confinement for years, all agree that the difference between their dying or going crazy or living and staying healthy was their choice of a mental attitude. We need to help young people think not just with their hearts, but also with their heads. We need to help young people realize that life is a marathon, not a sprint, and that patience and waiting pay off. Putting off marriage to get an education, putting off buying something until we can afford it, giving up some pleasure now will make it better later. The good things of life are all worth waiting for. Wanting to have sex with many partners may seem attractive, but being faithful to one person pays far greater dividends in self-respect and marital happiness. Patience can be a virtue then when we're delaying present pleasure for greater happiness later. But patience can be a vice if we're waiting for a self-destructive or abusive person to change. If we're waiting for that someday when that person will change, well, that someday may never come. She

As we think about growing up today, we realize that growing up does not refer just to chronological years. There are adolescents in their 20s and there are adults in their 50s who are really teens in their hearts. I'll never forget a middle-aged wife saying to her middle-aged husband, "Yes, dear, you did have an unhappy childhood, but you certainly have had a long one." Sometimes looking back becomes an excuse for not living now. The line by Alan Jackson, "Someday I'll get my life straight," may well be no day. Wishing won't make things happen. Making choices like getting in therapy or joining AA, joining self-help groups, reading books, going to seminars, can all help us make ourselves better. Going to church, amazingly to some, makes life considerably better. Statistics over the years indicate that people who go to church have fewer divorces than those who don't. Other studies indicate that people who are single have higher incidence of every disease and die younger than married people. When Jesus said in the scriptures, "Your faith has saved you," he wasn't just talking about eternity. When I think about getting over someday and living in the present moment, I'm reminded of some words in a meditation by Father Anthony DeMello. DeMello writes, "One thing is certain, to be fully alive involves the renunciation of one's past and one's future." The past, yesterday. I cannot be alive if I cling to yesterday. For yesterday is a memory, a creation of my mind. It is not real. And so to live in yesterday is to be dead. One way of living in the past is holding on to grievances. As a first step toward being fully in the present, I make a list of people I resent. I offer each of them an amnesty, an absolution, and let them go. If I mean to give up living in the past, I must drop regrets as cleanly as I drop resentments. What I tend to look upon as loss, my failings, my mistakes, my handicaps, my lack of opportunities in my life, my so-called bad experiences, I must learn to see them all as blessings. For in the dance of life, all things cooperate to do us good. These words from Anthony DeMello. If we are adults who have not yet grown up, the odds are good that we're stuck in the past. Stuck in past memories or deprivation, stuck in adolescent fantasies, fixated at an early level of sexual development. If we sense addictions to drugs, to drink, to sex, if we sense those things, it's a good sign that developmentally that we are stuck in the past. It's easy to do that. It's easy to blame someone else for our unhappiness. It's easy to say, "I'm not happy today because I don't have you."

One of life's greatest sadnesses is that we blame present unhappiness on someone else. It makes a good love song to say that we're not happy because someone is missing. It's true that we do miss someone we may have loved who is not here. We need to mourn, perhaps to get angry, to be sad, to cry, to take time to heal, to take time to get over the loss. But then we need to move on. As long as I've decided that my present happiness is dependent on someone else, I doom myself to a frustrating life. Even if I marry that person, he or she will still have wants and needs of their own. They will have to be away at times, and I'll have to be away from them. The fantasy of adolescence is that one person can make it all better. The reality of adulthood is that we alone can make ourselves happy. Hermits can be totally at peace, and couples can be totally in turmoil. It is not the person but our personality that makes us happy. If we build up self-love, self-respect, good friendships, if we feel we're making a contribution to our society, then one special person can enrich our lives because our lives are already balanced and healthy without them. Instead of inviting one person to make life better, we invite one person to share our happiness. That difference is all the difference in the world between adolescent fantasies and adult realities. We need to give our young people wisdom. We need also to give them humor. I'm convinced that if we teach our young people to laugh, then we give them one of life's best gifts. Laughing at life is a form of faith in themselves, which reminds me of the story of the two nuns who were both nurses who ran out of gas. And they didn't have a gas can in the trunk, but they did have a bedpan in the car, so the nuns walked back to the gas station, pumped a gallon of gas into the bedpan, and were emptying the contents of the bedpan into the gas tank when a man drove by, saw them, and said to his friend, "Boy, that's really faith." Faith is what life is about. Faith is our greatest gift to young people. They need faith in themselves, faith in the basic goodness of life, faith in God. We give them faith by giving them a good family. Young people need to see parents who are faithful to each other, not perfect, but faithful despite any failures. They need to experience the love of brothers and sisters. They need the experience of fighting and getting angry with siblings to learn that anger can be controlled, and anger does not mean that someone does not love you. The pressures on families today are enormous, but never have we needed families more. As young people grow to adulthood, they need to experience that life is not about being perfect, but about loving and being loved. They need to learn that compassion and forgiveness can replace judgment and bitterness. They need to learn that life doesn't work if we use each other just for pleasure or profit, but life does work if all of us care about all of us. The word Philadelphia means brotherly love. We need to teach our young people that brotherly love is not just the name of a city, but the name of life. Brotherly and sisterly love is what families are, what a family is about. Brotherly and sisterly love is what God is all about. Growing up means expanding our love from our individual families to including the whole family of humanity.

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1: 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I'm Father Joe Bregner.

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3: You know, this guy has co-written hits for many other artists, including the award-winning Next Thing You Know for Jordan Davis and Forever to Me with Cole Swindell. This is Graylin James with his own Crook and Chase debut, Water at a Wedding.

0: Fresh off opening shows for Old Dominion, Scotty McCreery and Cole Swindell. That is Graylin James with his breakout hit called Water at a Wedding. It's our number 30 song this week as we welcome Graylin and you to the Crook and Chase Countdown. Hi, everybody. I'm Charlie Chase.
1: I'm Lori Ann Crook, and we are cranking up the volume this weekend as we approach CMA Fest 2026 in just a few days. We are expecting close to 100,000 country music fans every day.
0: Oh, yeah.
1: Ready to take in about a dozen stages of music and interviews, activities, just tons of fun.
0: Indeed. And let the fun begin with Keith Urban, John Party, and Jordan Davis. These guys are going to tell us how they're getting all set for this. Plus, we'll tell you all about an up-close event we are hosting with Clint Black.
1: It's going to be fun. Yeah. Right now, though, the guy that is hosting his famous signature pool party this weekend at the Margaritaville Hotel rooftop in downtown Nashville, it's Dustin Lynch at number 29 with Easy to Love.

0: Crook and Chase classic from Little Big Town, A Little More You. Incidentally, that song came out shortly after Karen Fairchild and Jimmy Westbrook surprised everybody by announcing they were more than bandmates and they had secretly wed. Well, they obviously knew what they were doing because today we are sending that song out to Karen Fairchild and Jimmy Westbrook of Little Big Town as they celebrate their 20th wedding anniversary this May 31st.
1: I cannot believe it's been 20 years. Yeah. So as they embrace each other, let's just say they should embrace the moment. Right, Charlie Chase?
0: Yeah, I think so.
1: that is the message from Kenny Chesney for sure as he climbs our countdown with a new song. It's up 2 to 28. This is Carry On.

0: Danny Chesney, number 28 with Carry On. And man, we're going to be carrying on in a whole different way this week at CMA Fest. 2 square miles of stages and music, activities, and Charlie celebrities everywhere.
1: I know. In particular, there's a celebrity pickleball tournament this year and the annual celebrity softball game. So we are expecting some country music injuries. This is such a wonderful event, by the way, raising money for the Folds of Honor, which supports the families of our fallen and disabled service members and first responders. It really is great.
0: It is a wonderful event, and some of the celebrity players this year are Hardy and Zach Top, Jordan Davis, Priscilla Block is getting out there, yeah. Former Major League Baseball pitcher Roger Rocket Clemens, and this guy wearing his ball cap backwards, Parker McCollum.

0: Parker McCollum, killing me. You know, Parker is one of nearly 200 performers entertaining during CMA Fest this coming week. And it really is a great mix of legends and current chart stars that you hear on the radio all the time, and the newcomers, of course. So you could be witnessing the launch of our next superstars.
1: You don't want to miss it. The energy is building. Hey, after a short break, more top hits, as well as an exciting opportunity for Dan and Shay fans.
0: Hey, Crook and Chase here. We promised you a first-class country music cruise and the first sailing delivered.
1: In March 2027, we are setting sail again on the second top-shelf country cruise. The bar is set, and nothing less will do. 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
0: Man, the first cruise set the bar for intimate settings and acoustics. The second is surpassing it. 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
6: Sunny skies this morning in Baker County and throughout the day, looking at high temperatures in the mid-60s to lower 70s. For tonight, expect partly cloudy skies, lows in the 30s and 40s. For the Grand Ronde Valley, including Cove, Elgin, and LeGrand, sunny throughout the day. Expect high temperatures into the upper 60s with light wind. And looking at tonight, partly cloudy skies, lows in the upper 30s to mid 40s. And that's been a quick look at our forecast. Follow current conditions at elkhornmediagroup.com. 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
1: This is the Crook and Chase Countdown. Thanks for being here. Hey, next weekend, we'll have details on how you could win a prize package to fly away and see Dan and Shay in concert. This week, they're up to number 27 with Say So.

0: Riley Green is powering up the chart with Change My Mind, brought to you by Nashville Harbor.
1: And one of Riley's opening acts on tour this year is next on the countdown. Actually, this artist is also opening shows for Morgan Wallen and will join Thomas Rhett this September for his Soundtrack of Life tour. That lucky dude we're talking about is Zach John King. He's up a spot to 26 with Get to Drinkin'.

0: That is MacArthur, presented by Big Loud Records. Hardy, Tim McGraw, Eric Church, and Morgan Wallen joining forces for a monumental song right there. And by the way, their updated chart standing is coming up later in the show.
1: All right, time for a break. Up next on Crook and Chase when we come back, as CMA Fest is about to kick up. A lot of free performances getting ready from the top stars. We'll fill you in. And John Pardee assesses those crowds.
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0: KX's Lauren Elena and Chase Matthew holding at number 25. And both of them will be on the free Chevy Riverfront stage next Sunday.
1: Indeed, that is a cool note. There are several free stages at CMA Fest. Keep that in mind. Unfortunately, the weather seems to never be cool, you know? So we always recommend a hat and sunblock, of course. And on another cool note, there are water stations, important water stations, scattered all around the stages with a map on the CMA Fest website as to where they're located, okay? Just be sure to bring a plastic bottle to refill. This is an important note. Those stainless steel cups that are so popular will not be allowed.
0: No big gulps.
1: Nope. Got it.
0: Well, that's standard, I think, now at most festivals. So drink up and be at that Riverfront stage on Thursday at 11 a.m. as well, because this wild guy will be busting loose with this song, Worth Your Wild. It's Russell Dickerson.

0: That is new from Russell Dickerson, Worth Your Wild. And hey, you want to talk about wild? Besides all the shows in downtown Nashville at CMA Fest, you know, it really is all about the fans connecting with their favorite stars. And a lot of artists, as usual, are throwing their own fan club parties.
1: Exactly. And you never know who might show up as a special guest unannounced. For example, you've heard of that story about Garth Brooks. He showed up unexpectedly, signed for almost 24 hours straight. This was back in 1996, and he was standing in a stall in the livestock barn. That was his booth.
0: Garth in a stall.
1: In a stall for 24 hours, did not take a break, okay? Did not take a break.
0: Oh,
1: but see, that's what it's all about. Fans can see stars here, there, and everywhere. Performances all over the place, never ending. And guys, let me point this out. Stats show that the audiences are typically 70 to 80% women.
0: Oh, really?
1: Oh, yeah.
0: Well, I happen to notice the dudes. Just so you know.
1: All right, guys, with that stat, let's let the party begin. Like John Party, he has our number 24 song called Boots Off. And it's songs like that about sweeping the ladies off their feet that seem to get him a pretty well-balanced flow of fans.
0: Do you feel like this music gets even more attention from the female audience?
2: I hope so, because I got a lot of guys at my concert. I love my guy fans. I love them to death. They're awesome. And like the first three rows are girls and then the rest are all guys. But it's good, you know, and I always joke about it. But you know what? It's like when it comes down to it, you know, I want to be a man's man. I want guys to want to buy my record, want to shake my hand. And like, I think that's one of the best comments I ever get. Like literally, like I'll have friends that go on tour with other artists and they'll come to my meet and greet line. And they're like, man, I haven't seen this many guys in a meet and greet line in a long time. And it's really cool. Like, and I always say thanks when I see them and they want to just shake my hand or something. I say, hey, thanks for waiting in line just to take a picture with me.
1: Did you ever stop to think that you might be a good opening line for some guys?
0: Like, wait,
1: hey,
0: man.
1: You want to go to a John Party concert with
2: hey,
1: me?
2: Hey, I've heard other things. I had a girl text me and literally go, some guy just said your whole lyrics to your song to talk to me. Like, literally, she texted me like, he said every word from your song, and he was trying to hit on me with that.
0: Oh, wow.
2: And I was like,
0: now that's a compliment.
2: That's awesome.

0: 4x4 by You was a big old hit last year for Lainey Wilson as we got into summer concert season. And she has just been added to CMA Fest, the big lineup, performing Saturday night at Nissan Stadium.
1: All right, coming up on Crook and Chase, Keith Urban has a memorable fan autograph session, memorable enough to pay for a new car. It's quite the story, and there's an unexpected payback, too. Also, the brand new song from Chris Young on Crook and Chase.
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10: Sunny skies this morning in Baker County and throughout the day, looking at high temperatures in the mid-60s to lower 70s. For tonight, expect partly cloudy skies, lows in the 30s and 40s. For the Grand Ronde Valley, including Cove, Elgin, and LeGrand, sunny throughout the day. Expect high temperatures into the upper 60s with light wind. And looking at tonight, partly cloudy skies, lows in the upper 30s to mid 40s. And that's been a quick look at our forecast. Follow current conditions at elkhornmediagroup.com. 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

0: 423 Country, and she knows it, Luke Bryan. And here in Music City, we are showing our Southern hospitality this week with a taste of Nashville. Now, this is part of the CMA Fest experience in Fan Alley on First Avenue downtown.
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Kimberly on Crook and Shay singing about those cowgirls. Now to our fastest rising song of the week. At four spaces to 22, this is Luke Combs with Be By You.

0: Wrong Hearts from Low Cash is up a spot to 21 here on Crook and Chase. Now to Chris Young, who has a full heart. His latest album has been called his most powerful work yet. And Chris said it's his most meaningful album. The title is I Didn't Come Here to Leave.
1: Well, here's what happened. He and his longtime label, Sony, parted ways, and he thought it might be a long time before he had the chance to make another album. But with a pile of new songs already that he had co-written, Chris signed with Black River Entertainment, sent a strong message with the title, I Didn't Come Here to Leave. This is the title track from Chris Young.

0: I Didn't Come Here to Leave. That is new from Chris Young on Crook and Chase. And coming up after a quick break, Charlie Chase is on the case. Mm-mm. The Super Bowl is coming to our Nashville Nation.
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9: It's going to be a calm and sunny Sunday. This is your local forecast. In Baker County this morning, mostly clear with temperatures in the low 60s by noon. This afternoon, mostly sunny with highs in the high 60s. And this evening, staying mostly clear and getting a little chilly with lows in the low 40s to high 30s. In Union County this morning, again, mostly clear with temperatures hitting the low 60s by noon. This afternoon, sunny and calm with highs in the high 60s. And this evening, getting partly cloudy for a time with lows down in the lower 40s. That's it for your local weather. 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

0: Zach Topp is back at number 20 with just about a perfect description for Super Bowl here in Nashville, south of Sanity. And I am on the case about the Super Bowl coming to Nashville in 2030. Oh, my goodness. First question is, how do I get tickets? Everybody's been asking. Mm-hmm. It's 4 years away, right? But mm-hmm. how do you get tickets? The only way right now, and this is run by the NFL, it's like an access thing, priority access. You pay $3,500 per ticket. Okay, just for the chance to get in line to buy tickets or packages. Now, the packages could go anywhere from $7,000 to $10,000 at this point, and probably more. But you're only getting a chance to get in line. You're not officially buying a ticket or anything like that. That's all you can do.
1: Oh, my gosh.
0: All I'm saying is, Lorianne, if you want tickets now, between now and then, explore all the options, because there's so many variations on how you will end up getting tickets or not getting tickets. God. But it's going to be expensive. Speaking of expensive, let me retro here just a little bit. The first Super Bowl in 1967 was in the Los Angeles Coliseum. Kansas City Chiefs and the Packers. And it was not a sellout.
1: Oh.
0: Tickets were $6. Now, the average vintage ticket from that game sold at auction for $26,000, just so you know. 30-second ad for the Super Bowl in 1967 cost $37,000. Last year, it was $10
1: million. Oh.
0: Okay, here you go. In 1967, a hot dog or a beer was 50 cents each. Last year, hot dog was $20, a beer $22.50.
1: This is ridiculous. Well, that is why we dug up this hit from Kip Moore. Save up for your beer money.
0: Yeah.

Right there, fueled with a little beer money. Now to a guy who sounds like he could use a beer. The soul searching is getting heavy for John Morgan and Kid Myself.

0: Blake Shelton, Stay Country or Die Tryin' here on Crook and Chase, and he did it. Congratulations to Blake on just completing another Vegas residency.
1: Because he is getting his behind to Nashville for CMA week, yay. And so is Keith Urban. After the break, Keith describes his most unusual autograph session.
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12: 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Number 18.

0: on Space 2, number 18. That is MacArthur, Hardy, Tim McGraw, Eric Church, and Morgan Wallen.
1: Next up is Shaboozy, who, by the way, is all in for CMA Fest. He'll be performing on Friday night on the big stage at Nissan Stadium. As a matter of fact, that's where Lorianne and I first met him a couple of years ago when this song was a big hit that goes like this.

0: Up a spot to 17, George Burge, Luke Bryan, that is Ride, Ride, Ride on Crook and Chase. And on the subject of rides, Keith Urban told us quite the story about one of his early dream cars, a deal that he just could not pass up.
1: Okay, you have to know this about Keith. He is a car collector. Mm-hmm. If he sees them and they're pretty, he buys them. Well, there was a time that his signature was worth the price of a car. Probably still is. Keith Urban cut an amazing deal years ago. And did he ever sign on the dotted line?
2: What's the craziest thing you've ever done when you had a fresh paycheck in your pocket?
3: Oh, gosh. Well, the first royalty check I ever got, I went and spent it all on a car. The cars were even more. I had no money. It was ridiculous. Blew the whole lot on a car.
1: Did you have buyer's remorse after that?
3: Nope. It was a 96 Chevy Impala.
1: Were you cool?
3: And I loved it. Yeah, loved it. It was 23 grand, and my check was 20.
1: Was it a chick magnet?
3: I don't know about that. It was just a car. I don't get cars for other people.
2: $3,000 difference. You had to go 48 months on that?
3: I did this terrible deal with the guy who sold it to me from the car yard. It's a long story, but the short version is that he had me come back and do a signing session to, you know, basically make up for the balance, which I thought I got a screaming deal on. But every year went by, and I hadn't been able to go back and do it. And by the time I went back to do it, it was like 6-7 years later, and the signing line was hours and hours.
2: It was worth it, though. You know it.
3: The guy, but at the time, I didn't have any money, so I was like, whatever.
1: So 6 or 7 years later, you had not even finished paying for it?
3: No, and the sweet guy, this is up in North Carolina, and the sweet guy who owned the car yard still owned it, and every year I'd call him and I'd say, look, I haven't forgotten. I'm a man of my word. And he's like, no, I trust you. And like 6-7 years later, we were playing near there, and I had the bus drive by and thought I would pop in for a quick 30 minutes and we were there like 3 hours.

0: Keith Urban behind the wheel of Wild Hearts here on Crook and Chase. Hey, coming up, we have the new song from Tyler Hubbard. It's the most added song on radio station playlists this week. Also, country songs forever preserved in the history books. This is a pretty interesting news note next hour.
1: Also, right after the break, Kane Brown finds out he has a very famous fan.
2: I stopped singing and just went and gave him a hug.
3: Now that Wendy's has these new biggie deals, everyone in the family can get what they're craving, from Nugs to JBCs. 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
0: 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We kick things off with the Ed Miller Extreme Bulls on Thursday, June 11th. The PRCA dust starts flying Friday at 4 p.m. and keeps rolling all weekend long. Don't miss a second of the oldest show in the Northwest, June 7th through the 14th. We'll see you in Union.
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12: It's going to be a calm and sunny Sunday. This is your local forecast. In Baker County this morning, mostly clear with temperatures in the low 60s by noon. This afternoon, mostly sunny with highs in the high 60s. And this evening, staying mostly clear and getting a little chilly with lows in the low 40s to high 30s. In Union County this morning, again, mostly clear with temperatures hitting the low 60s by noon. This afternoon, sunny and calm with highs in the high 60s. And this evening, getting partly cloudy for a time with lows down in the lower 40s. That's it for your local weather. For more news and updates, visit ElkhornMediaGroup.com.
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15: It's all country and it's all right here. 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

Vincent Mason and wish you well. Sliding back a space to rate at number 16 here on the Crook and Chase Countdown. And moving into our number 15 slot is the female and male artist winners at the American Music Awards last weekend. That would be Ella Langley and Morgan Wallen. Here's their collab, I Can't Love You Anymore.

0: Woman from Kane Brown is holding at number 14. And by the way, congratulations to Kane on the opening of his downtown bar last weekend. I guess we can never have enough down there, apparently. It's Kane's on Broadway.
1: It is. All kinds of celebs showed up. Other guys who have star bars. Chris Young and Jason Aldean were there. Also, NFL star Patrick Mahomes.
0: Ooh, big.
1: Woo, walking through the doors. Well, you know, 10 years ago, when Kane was just releasing his debut album, he never imagined he would come this far in his career. But he does remember his first brush with greatness in this Crooked Chase throwback from 2016.
2: What's been the most wonderful

0: memory that you're going to take with you?
1: Man, the biggest thing, honestly, was probably I was singing Three Wooden Crosses, and Randy Travis walked in behind me and surprised me, and I was just in total shock.
2: Wow. How did that happen? Who set that up for you?
1: It was a radio station here in Nashville, and they told me, they said, just come in, sing Three Wooden Crosses, and that's all you're going to do. And then I seen everybody looking behind me, and here comes Randy Travis walking in, and I just got like, I stopped singing and just went and gave him a hug. It was awesome.
0: What a moment.
1: Yeah. And then I sang him one of my songs that were off the album, and they just clapped for me and met me and gave me a hug and just chatted for a minute.
2: He must be a fan of yours.
1: I hope he is. Anyway.
2: I think he is now.
0: Yeah.
1: That'd be awesome.
2: Oh, my. Randy Travis has been a massive influence, not only for Kane Brown, but for Carrie Underwood and Scotty McCreery, even Garth Brooks. It all started 40 years ago when Randy released his debut album, Storms of Life, mm-hmm. and that 40th anniversary will be celebrated during CMA Fest next week.
3: Right. On Wednesday, June 3rd, the famed Nashville Palace will rename their front room the Randy Travis Room with a special ribbon cutting open to the public. Well, you talk about a full circle moment here,
2: Oh,
3: Gloria.
2: Gosh. Well, you know, the Nashville Palace is where Randy made ends meet for 4 years while he was trying to break into the music business, and both of those things happened at the same time there. So in the kitchen, he earned a living as a cook and a dishwasher, but his boss, John Hobbs, gave him stage time to perform for tips as Randy Ray. By 1986, Randy had a major record deal. He was becoming a star with number one hits, and this is one of them, Digging Up Bones.

0: Classic Randy Travis here on Crook and Chase. That is Digging Up Bones. Hey, coming up, another reason for rumors to swirl around a Florida-Georgia Line reunion. And coming up next, Mitchell Tenpenny explains his peeve with the label of fan.
1: To me, we're all part of it together. You're changing my life.
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11: It's going to be a calm and sunny Sunday. This is your local forecast. In Baker County this morning, mostly clear with temperatures in the low 60s by noon. This afternoon, mostly sunny with highs in the high 60s. And this evening, staying mostly clear and getting a little chilly with lows in the low 40s to high 30s. In Union County this morning, again, mostly clear with temperatures hitting the low 60s by noon. This afternoon, sunny and calm with highs in the high 60s. And this evening, getting partly cloudy for a time with lows down in the lower 40s. That's it for your local weather. For more news and updates, visit ElkhornMediaGroup.com.
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14: From the epicenter of country music, it's the Crook and Chase Countdown. Number 13.

Bailey Zimmerman holding at number 13 for another week with Chevy Silverado. Now, for this next song, Tyler Hubbard has ditched the truck and is popping wheelies on his dirt bike, chasing the wind across this land that he sings about.

0: new solo release from Tyler Hubbard that is called Land. And as Tyler cruises along with his solo career and his dirt bike, of course, indications are getting stronger that he and BK may reunite on some level as Florida Georgia Line. Yeah, the rumors began late last year when they were spotted hanging out and joking around at the CMA Awards. And then they recently took the stage together at a party for Jason Aldean.
1: Well, that's the thing that really sparked rumors. Then at the ACM Awards last week, Tyler mentioned that he and BK have been spending non-musical time together, reconnecting and healing past hurts and misunderstandings. That's interesting. Nothing definite about getting back together or new music. However, the very next day, the record label that now controls FGL Music released an EP of six of their previous hits titled Here's to the Summertime. So kind of feels, Charlie, kind of feels like something is brewing in the background.
0: Don't you feel that? Well, as their friend Jason Aldean says, Tyler and BK have always had something special together, and he's encouraging them to bring back the magic. We'll toast to that and wish the best for both of them with the title track of their debut album. This goes back to 2012. It's Here's to the Good Times, Tyler Hubbard and Brian Kelly as Florida Georgia Line.

0: Number 12, Me and a Beer, that is Chris Jansen. And by the way, his fan club members are called the Jansen Junkies. Now, Mitchell Tenpenny has a ton of fans, too, but he's uncomfortable calling them that. And here's why. You've never really been comfortable being the center of attention. But now that you are, what have you become comfortable with about all eyes on you, and what are you still uncomfortable with?
1: Yeah, it's I like to talk to people. I've definitely opened up. Like, I enjoy interacting with the crowd. I've always loved that, interacting with crowds, and I love coaching. So if people ask me questions or advice, I love giving that. But I hate I hate when people call it, like if you're in a round or someone calls them your fans. For some reason, I'm still bothered with that, because it's like, they just like our music, and fans is such a, you know, term. I don't like it.
0: Yeah, so saying my fans feels wrong, right?
1: To me, and I just, it's not something that, to me, we're all part of it together. You're changing my life.

0: Truth About You, Mitchell Tenpenny on Crook and Chase. Hey, stay with us for some special songs and country music that are making the history books, preserved in a very unique way. That's next on The Countdown.
1: Hi, gang. It's Crook and Chase here. The first Top Shelf Country Cruise promised big and delivered even bigger. If you were there, you felt the magic. If you weren't, well, we invite you to join the experience. Just know the bar's set. And we never do anything halfway.
0: 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Going after sunset.
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0: Last week's number one song, easing back to number 11. That is Cody Johnson with The Fall, a really great song. You know, through all the hills and valleys, there are just some songs that, you know, stand the test of time and are now preserved for all time. Several country albums or singles have been added to the National Recording Registry.
1: This is a very cool deal. The Library of Congress created the registry 20 years ago, and a board selects impactful songs for their, quote, cultural significance to American life. Mm-hmm. Now, today, there are 700 inductees across all genres. This year, they have included Reba McEntire's album, Rumor Has It, from 1990, and the 1994 Vince Gill single, Go Rest High on That Mountain.
0: And as we approach America's 250, well, here's one more being included, an iconic song of the South, forever preserved by the Library of Congress. From 1979, Charlie Daniels and The Devil Went Down to Georgia.
2: The devil went down to Georgia. He was looking for a soul to steal. He was in a bind because he was way behind and he was willing to make a deal. When he came across this young man sawing on a fiddle and playing it hot, and the devil jumped up on a hickory stump and said, boy, let me tell you what. I guess you didn't know it, but I'm a fiddle player too. And if you'd care to take a dare, I'll make a bet with you. Now you play pretty good fiddle, boy, but give the devil his due. I bet a fiddle of gold against your soul because I think I'm better than you. The boy said, my name's Johnny, and it might be a sin, but I'll take your bet, you're gonna regret, 'cause I'm the best as ever been.

The devil bowed his head because he knew that he'd been beat, and he laid that golden fiddle on the ground at Johnny's feet. Johnny said, "Devil, just come on back if you ever want to try again, 'cause I told you once, you son of a gun,

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Now to a couple of other Mavericks, Corey Kent and Coe Wetzel, Rocky Mountain Low at number 10.

0: A superstar double shot of Corey Kent rounded out with his first Crook and Chase hit 3 years ago called Wild as Her.
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11: It's going to be a calm and sunny Sunday. This is your local forecast. In Baker County this morning, mostly clear with temperatures in the low 60s by noon. This afternoon, mostly sunny with highs in the high 60s. And this evening, staying mostly clear and getting a little chilly with lows in the low 40s to high 30s. In Union County this morning, again, mostly clear with temperatures hitting the low 60s by noon. This afternoon, sunny and calm with highs in the high 60s. And this evening, getting partly cloudy for a time with lows down in the lower 40s. That's it for your local weather. For more news and updates, visit ElkhornMediaGroup.com.
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0: Dupuis from Morgan Wallen, advancing three spaces to reach number nine. And that song, obviously, gives us a little look into Morgan's roots over in East Tennessee, my neck of the woods. Hey, and now we're going to get a very up-close and candid look into country music legend Clint Black's career and life, straight from his own mouth. Lorianne and I, by the way, are going to be hosting a special event Friday at the close-up stage during CMA Fest in Fanfare X.
1: That's right, with Mr. Clint Black, because he has just released his memoir, Killing Time, My Life and Music. So Charlie and I are going to have a lot of fun conversation with Clint about his crazy childhood, his rise to stardom, the good and the bad, and how one special man helped Clint make the decision to finally move to Nashville.
2: My dad was a really great lover of country music, and he was worried about it. So, yeah, because back then, he wouldn't say it years later, but back then he was worried that Alabama was not country enough, which is funny now. You know, but at the time, my dad thought, oh, this is a trend. Uh-oh. Yeah. Even though he loved some of their songs, some of them he thought, maybe not, I don't know.
1: They had some rock energy to the stage. Yeah, they sure did.
2: Yeah, and so I remember him telling me that that I was good and that my voice was special, and he started to tear up, and he turned and looked at me, and with really so much emotion, it forever just sticks with me. He looked at me and he said, I believe you can save country music.
1: Oh my goodness.
2: Yeah. Cool. Okay, thanks for the pressure, Dad.
1: I was going to say a compliment, but a little bit of pressure.
2: A little bit. And but I knew what that meant to him, and just the thought of it to him. And as the years went on and I was having hits and he was still worried a little, and I would sit him down and I would say, look at this guy, look at her, look at him, look at this band. That's country music, and there's nothing to worry about. So just trying to put him at ease with, you know, where country music was going. And he loved a lot of it. You know, he was a hardcore country fan, so he didn't love as much of it as I did, but he became convinced that we were going to be all right.
0: Cool.

0: beautiful things. That is Megan Maroney holding at number 8 here on the Crook and Chase Countdown. That song, incidentally, is on the Cloud 9 album, which was named Best Country Album at the American Music Awards last weekend.
1: Well, now we know why she is on Cloud 9. She's sure winning everything. Hey, we'll take a quick break and be right back with more of this week's hits and a new song from rising star Atlas.
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1: We are Crook and Chase. We're up to number 7 on the countdown. It's Jason Aldean with Don't Tell on Me.

Sleepless in a Hotel Room. That is Luke Combs, still standing strong in the top 10 at number 6 with his multi-week number 1. What a song that's been. Well, for our next artist, it was more like Sleepless in a Semi-Truck. You see, rising star Atlas was driving an 18-wheeler and writing songs while he's out on the road, okay? And before you know it, all this went viral online and led to this moment, a new radio release. See what you think about it. This is Hold My Liquor, brand new from Atlas.

0: That is Hate How You Look. Josh Ross up two more spaces to land at number 5 here on the Crook and Chase Countdown. And he is one of the many artists performing at CMA Fest in Nashville this week. And just so you know, your being at CMA Fest supports the CMA Foundation. Now, that foundation gives back through music education with scholarships, instrument donations to schools, and it supports music teachers. 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
1: Okay, and think about this. 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It'll take place in Nashville from Thursday, June 4th through Sunday, June 7th. Okay? Now, stay with us for a visit from Jordan Davis ahead of this fan fest as we have some fun trying to figure out what he calls an autograph.
2: This is a D. I am from Louisiana, you know what I'm saying?
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10: 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We kick things off with the Ed Miller Extreme Bulls on Thursday, June 11th. The PRCA dust starts flying Friday at 4 p.m. and keeps rolling all weekend long. Don't miss a second of the oldest show in the Northwest, June 7th through the 14th. We'll see you in Union.
11: It's going to be a calm and sunny Sunday. This is your local forecast. In Baker County this morning, mostly clear with temperatures in the low 60s by noon. This afternoon, mostly sunny with highs in the high 60s. And this evening, staying mostly clear and getting a little chilly with lows in the low 40s to high 30s. In Union County this morning, again, mostly clear with temperatures hitting the low 60s by noon. This afternoon, sunny and calm with highs in the high 60s. And this evening, getting partly cloudy for a time with lows down in the lower 40s. That's it for your local weather. For more news and updates, visit elkhornmediagroup.com.
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0: Standing room only from Tim McGraw here on Crook and Chase. 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
1: Zach Top, Carly Pierce, Lainey Wilson, and Jordan Davis will all share the stage with him that night. You can get tickets at cmafest.com while they last. But know this, if you plan on approaching Jordan Davis for an autograph, you might have a little trouble reading it.
0: We will see your real autograph, yeah, what you assigned for a fan. We're not going for a writing class here, okay?
1: All right, so is it real, Jordan? Okay, that is really chicken scratch.
2: But see, there's a J.
1: There's a J.
2: Where? And then there's
1: the... And the D. Is this the D here?
2: This is the D here in Jordan. That's the A-N.
0: You can't even read yourself.
2: This is a D.
1: No,
2: I am from Louisiana, you know what I'm saying?
1: Wow.
2: And then that's Davis, and then there's the dot for the I.
0: From this angle, it looks like I. Do you collect autographs?
2: I have Nomar Mazara from the Rangers, and I think I have... I have three Ranger players.
0: Texas Rangers.
2: Only baseball, yeah.
1: Only baseball, huh?
2: Yeah.
1: I heard a devastating statistic that most people within 90 days lose any autograph they got.
2: I don't doubt it one bit.
1: All of the stuff that we're doing is for naught.
2: Yeah.
1: Who's your most famous?
0: I have Clark Gable. I have Jimmy Durante.
2: That's awesome.
0: I have Spencer Tracy. I have Andrew Jackson that Lorianne and her husband gave me on a document signed in 1832.
2: No way.
0: I got a bunch of them. I've got the cast of Rawhide with Clint Eastwood's autograph on it.
2: Do you really?
0: Yeah. I got a lot of good things.
1: Oh, my gosh.
2: I would love to.
0: Got in a book.
2: Yeah.
0: A big album.
2: That Andrew Jackson was pretty cool.
1: That's a pretty cool one.
0: It was cool.
2: Yeah.
1: Okay.
0: But see, this is going to be worth some money in... a couple weeks.
2: If you can make out of it. I might need to just put in print above.
1: You may have to. Yeah, that's...
0: Put a little mark right there, because we put it on eBay. I want to make sure I got it right side up.

0: Moving up from 4 to 3, Riley Green and Change My Mind here on Crook and Chase. Hey, on the way, we'll find out where fellow Alabama friend Ella Langley lands on the chart this week as we reveal a new number one song. We'll be right back.
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12: This is the Crook and Chase Countdown. Number two.

Ella Langley up at Space 2 number 2 with Be Her. And that makes our ACM new male artist, Tucker Wetmore, a three-peat. Following his hits, Wind Up Missing You and 3-2-1, this is Tucker's third time to top our Crook and Chase countdown. This time with Brunette.

0: When it comes to number ones, Tucker Wetmore is now 3 for 3 as Brunette reaches number one on the Crook and Chase Countdown. Tucker is having a big year.
1: And that wraps up the countdown this weekend. Next time, we have a big show with details on how you could win a getaway to see Dan and Shay in concert. Also, Rodney Atkins brings his new album to our Music Row studios. We love the songs he's written. And we'll begin our countdown to America's 250th anniversary with a mesmerizing rendition of our national anthem from rising star Ben Gallagher. This guy is a genius on guitar. And his fellow guitar legend Keith Urban explains why he fell in love with America and just had to move here.
0: Also, the latest from Laura and Elena, who finds herself at a good point in life right now, feeling better than ever. So much so, she just announced a brand new album, which is coming in August, called Stages, as well as a new fall headlining tour beginning in October. And Shane Prophet will be part of that tour as well. So a lot of exciting things for her. We'll recap it for you. Till then, the Crook and Chase Countdown is a production of Jim Owens Entertainment and distributed around the world by Premier Networks. All rights reserved 2026. Executive producers Crook and Chase, associate producer Jennifer Herron, and our engineer is Brian Talbot. I'm Charlie Chase.
1: I'm Lori Ann Crook. We'll see you next weekend for another big show.
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3: 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In 1933, Jerry Siegel and Joe Shuster created a costume superhero with a secret identity, and 5 years later, Superman debuted in Action Comics number one. For almost 90 years, the last son of Krypton has fought for truth, justice, and the American way.
4: 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I think a hero is an ordinary individual who finds the strength to persevere and endure in spite of overwhelming obstacles.
3: Siegel and Shuster created a whole new genre of fiction that led to the pantheon of superheroes, including Batman, Wonder Woman, and Green Lantern.
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6: 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We kick things off with the Ed Miller Extreme Bulls on Thursday, June 11th. The PRCA dust starts flying Friday at 4 p.m. and keeps rolling all weekend long. Don't miss a second of the oldest show in the Northwest, June 7th through the 14th. We'll see you in Union.
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1: Sunny skies for the rest of the day in Baker County. High temperatures this afternoon in the mid-60s to lower 70s. Tonight, expect partly cloudy skies, lows in the 30s and 40s. For tomorrow, more sunshine and highs in the upper 60s to mid-70s. For the Grand Ronde Valley, including Cove, Elgin, and LeGrand. Sunny for the rest of the day. High temperatures in the upper 60s with light wind. For tonight, expect partly cloudy skies and lows into the upper 30s to mid 40s. And tomorrow, more sunshine. Highs in the upper 60s to mid 70s. Follow current conditions at elkhornmediagroup.com.
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He was a millionaire. He left his fortune to some guy he barely knew. His kids were mad as hell.

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2: 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Sunny skies for the rest of the day in Baker County. High temperatures this afternoon in the mid-60s to lower 70s. Tonight, expect partly cloudy skies, lows in the 30s and 40s. For tomorrow, more sunshine and highs in the upper 60s to mid-70s. For the Grand Ronde Valley, including Cove, Elgin, and LeGrand, sunny for the rest of the day. High temperatures in the upper 60s with light wind. For tonight, expect partly cloudy skies and lows into the upper 30s to mid-40s. And tomorrow, more sunshine, highs in the upper 60s to mid-70s. Follow current conditions at elkhornmediagroup.com.
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2: Celebrating America's 250th birthday, it's a moment considered to be the birth of the television age in politics. On September 26, 1960, CBS broadcast the first televised presidential debate. John F. Kennedy and Richard M. Nixon meet at the network studio in Chicago. 70 million viewers tuned in to see the candidates answer questions from moderator Howard K. Smith.
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5: Sunny skies for the rest of the day in Baker County. High temperatures this afternoon in the mid-60s to lower 70s. Tonight, expect partly cloudy skies, lows in the 30s and 40s. For tomorrow, more sunshine and highs in the upper 60s to mid-70s. For the Grand Ronde Valley, including Cove, Elgin, and LeGrand. Sunny for the rest of the day. High temperatures in the upper 60s with light wind. For tonight, expect partly cloudy skies and lows into the upper 30s to mid 40s. And tomorrow, more sunshine. Highs in the upper 60s to mid 70s. Follow current conditions at elkhornmediagroup.com.
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1: Celebrating America's 250th birthday, the American Revolutionary War began on April 19, 1775 with the battles of Concord and Lexington as the 13 colonies sought to separate themselves from Britain. On July 4, 1776, the Declaration of Independence was signed, but the war didn't end until both countries signed the Treaty of Paris in 1783. Fighting stopped at Yorktown in 1781, but we didn't have instant communication in the 18th century. Messages traveled by ships crossing the Atlantic Ocean, and it would take months to receive a reply before peace could be achieved.
2: America, it's not just a name, it's a spirit. Happy birthday, America.
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4: 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We kick things off with the Ed Miller Extreme Bulls on Thursday, June 11th. The PRCA dust starts flying Friday at 4 p.m. and keeps rolling all weekend long. Don't miss a second of the oldest show in the Northwest, June 7th through the 14th. We'll see you in Union.
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4: 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A message from the Oregon Department of Transportation.
6: Celebrating America's 250th birthday, public libraries, fire departments, the post office, lightning rods that save lives, the Declaration of Independence, they all have one person in common, Benjamin Franklin, one of our nation's most important founders.
7: Ben Franklin, he was the world's most famous scientist in his day. He's not remembered here as that. He's remembered as a founding father.
6: As U.S. ambassador to France, he convinced their powerful monarchy to back a risky rebellion that helped the 13 colonies win the battle against Britain to create the United States. His experiments with a kite proved that lightning was electricity. He helped write the Declaration of Independence and was a leading voice at the Constitutional Convention. He was a master of science, politics, diplomacy, and culture. And America would look very different if it weren't for the man born in poverty who rose to become one of the most influential figures of the 18th century.
8: America. It's not just a name. It's a spirit. Happy birthday, America.
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11: Staying cool tonight and gradually warming up this week, this is your local forecast. In Baker County this evening, mostly clear with lows in the low 40s to high 30s. Tomorrow, mostly sunny with highs in the mid to lower 70s. Tomorrow evening, getting partly cloudy for a time with lows in the mid 40s. And Tuesday, nice and sunny with highs up to the high 70s. In Union County this evening, partly cloudy with lows in the lower 40s. Tomorrow, mostly sunny with highs in the low 70s. Tomorrow evening, partly cloudy again with lows in the mid to upper 40s. And Tuesday, nice and sunny with highs up to the high 70s. That's it for your local weather. 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
4: 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We kick things off with the Ed Miller Extreme Bulls on Thursday, June 11th. The PRCA dust starts flying Friday at 4 p.m. and keeps rolling all weekend long. Don't miss a second of the oldest show in the Northwest, June 7th through the 14th. We'll see you in Union.
5: Staying cool tonight and gradually warming up this week, this is your local forecast. In Baker County this evening, mostly clear with lows in the low 40s to high 30s. Tomorrow, mostly sunny with highs in the mid to lower 70s. Tomorrow evening, getting partly cloudy for a time with lows in the mid 40s. And Tuesday, nice and sunny with highs up to the high 70s. In Union County this evening, partly cloudy with lows in the lower 40s. Tomorrow, mostly sunny with highs in the low 70s. Tomorrow evening, partly cloudy again with lows in the mid to upper 40s. And Tuesday, nice and sunny with highs up to the high 70s. That's it for your local weather. For more news and updates, visit ElkhornMediaGroup.com.
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5: Staying cool tonight and gradually warming up this week, this is your local forecast. In Baker County this evening, mostly clear with lows in the low 40s to high 30s. Tomorrow, mostly sunny with highs in the mid to lower 70s. Tomorrow evening, getting partly cloudy for a time with lows in the mid 40s. And Tuesday, nice and sunny with highs up to the high 70s. In Union County this evening, partly cloudy with lows in the lower 40s. Tomorrow, mostly sunny with highs in the low 70s. Tomorrow evening, partly cloudy again with lows in the mid to upper 40s. And Tuesday, nice and sunny with highs up to the high 70s. That's it for your local weather. For more news and updates, visit elkhornmediagroup.com. 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